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Here's Norfolk County's three-day forecast from the MyFM Weather Center. Partly cloudy with a 30% chance of showers continuing this evening as temperatures drop to a low of 9 degrees. Tomorrow, increasing cloudiness throughout the morning, followed by a 40% chance of showers by the afternoon and a high of 21 degrees. Then on Sunday, a sunny day in the forecast with a high of 23 degrees. I'm Kennedy Freeman with Norfolk County's Breaking.

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7: Here's Norfolk County's three-day forecast from the MyFM Weather Center. Partly cloudy with a 30% chance of showers continuing this evening as temperatures drop to a low of 9 degrees. Tomorrow, increasing cloudiness throughout the morning, followed by a 40% chance of showers by the afternoon and a high of 21 degrees. Then on Sunday, a sunny day in the forecast with a high of 23 degrees. I'm Kennedy Freeman with Norfolk County's Breaking

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4: Here's Norfolk County's three-day forecast from the MyFM Weather Center. Partly cloudy with a 30% chance of showers continuing this evening as temperatures drop to a low of 9 degrees. Tomorrow, increasing cloudiness throughout the morning, followed by a 40% chance of showers by the afternoon and a high of 21 degrees. Then on Sunday, a sunny day in the forecast with a high of 23 degrees. I'm Kennedy Freeman with Norfolk County's Breaking News.

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3: Here's Norfolk County's three-day forecast from the MyFM Weather Center. Partly cloudy with a 30% chance of showers continuing this evening as temperatures drop to a low of 9 degrees. Tomorrow, increasing cloudiness throughout the morning, followed by a 40% chance of showers by the afternoon and a high of 21 degrees. Then on Sunday, a sunny day in the forecast with a high of 23 degrees. I'm Kennedy Freeman with Norfolk County's Breaking

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1: Here's Norfolk County's three-day forecast from the MyFM Weather Center. Increasing cloudiness early this morning, along with a 40% chance of showers this afternoon, and a high of 21 degrees. Tonight, cloudy periods expected with a 30% chance of showers as temperatures drop to a low of 9. Tomorrow, sunny throughout the day with a high of 23 degrees. We will see cloudy periods and a chance of showers by the evening as temperatures drop to a low of 13. Then on Monday, periods of rain in the forecast with a high of 18. I'm Kennedy Freeman with Norfolk County's Breaking and Local News.

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1: Here's Norfolk County's three-day forecast from the MyFM Weather Center. Increasing cloudiness early this morning, along with a 40% chance of showers this afternoon, and a high of 21 degrees. Tonight, cloudy periods expected with a 30% chance of showers, as temperatures drop to a low of 9. Tomorrow, sunny throughout the day with a high of 23 degrees. We will see cloudy periods and a chance of showers by the evening, as temperatures drop to a low of 13. Then on Monday, periods of rain in the forecast with a high of 18. 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
1: Here's Norfolk County's three-day forecast from the MyFM Weather Center. Increasing cloudiness early this morning, along with a 40% chance of showers this afternoon, and a high of 21 degrees. Tonight, cloudy periods expected with a 30% chance of showers as temperatures drop to a low of 9. Tomorrow, sunny throughout the day with a high of 23 degrees. We will see cloudy periods and a chance of showers by the evening as temperatures drop to a low of 13. Then on Monday, periods of rain in the forecast with a high of 18. 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
1: Here's Norfolk County's three-day forecast from the MyFM Weather Center. Increasing cloudiness early this morning, along with a 40% chance of showers this afternoon, and a high of 21 degrees. Tonight, cloudy periods expected with a 30% chance of showers as temperatures drop to a low of 9. Tomorrow, sunny throughout the day with a high of 23 degrees. We will see cloudy periods and a chance of showers by the evening as temperatures drop to a low of 13. Then on Monday, periods of rain in the forecast with a high of 18. 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
1: Here's Norfolk County's three-day forecast from the MyFM Weather Center. Increasing cloudiness early this morning, along with a 40% chance of showers this afternoon, and a high of 21 degrees. Tonight, cloudy periods expected with a 30% chance of showers as temperatures drop to a low of 9. Tomorrow, sunny throughout the day with a high of 23 degrees. We will see cloudy periods and a chance of showers by the evening as temperatures drop to a low of 13. Then on Monday, periods of rain in the forecast with a high of 18. I'm Kennedy Freeman with Norfolk County's Breaking

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1: Here's Norfolk County's three-day forecast from the MyFM Weather Center. Increasing cloudiness early this morning, along with a 40% chance of showers this afternoon, and a high of 21 degrees. Tonight, cloudy periods expected with a 30% chance of showers as temperatures drop to a low of 9. Tomorrow, sunny throughout the day with a high of 23 degrees. We will see cloudy periods and a chance of showers by the evening as temperatures drop to a low of 13. Then on Monday, periods of rain in the forecast with a high of 18. I'm Kennedy Freeman with Norfolk County's Breaking

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1: Here's Norfolk County's three-day forecast from the MyFM Weather Center. Increasing cloudiness early this morning, along with a 40% chance of showers this afternoon, and a high of 21 degrees. Tonight, cloudy periods expected with a 30% chance of showers as temperatures drop to a low of 9. Tomorrow, sunny throughout the day with a high of 23 degrees. We will see cloudy periods and a chance of showers by the evening as temperatures drop to a low of 13. Then on Monday, periods of rain in the forecast with a high of 18. I'm Kennedy Freeman with Norfolk County's Breaking

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2: Here's Norfolk County's three-day forecast from the MyFM Weather Center. Increasing cloudiness early this morning, along with a 40% chance of showers this afternoon, and a high of 21 degrees. Tonight, cloudy periods expected with a 30% chance of showers, as temperatures drop to a low of 9. Tomorrow, sunny throughout the day with a high of 23 degrees. We will see cloudy periods and a chance of showers by the evening, as temperatures drop to a low of 13. Then on Monday, periods of rain in the forecast with a high of 18. 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
1: Here's Norfolk County's three-day forecast from the MyFM Weather Center. Increasing cloudiness early this morning, along with a 40% chance of showers this afternoon, and a high of 21 degrees. Tonight, cloudy periods expected with a 30% chance of showers as temperatures drop to a low of 9. Tomorrow, sunny throughout the day with a high of 23 degrees. We will see cloudy periods and a chance of showers by the evening as temperatures drop to a low of 13. Then on Monday, periods of rain in the forecast with a high of 18. I'm Kennedy Freeman with Norfolk County's Breaking

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1: Here's Norfolk County's three-day forecast from the MyFM Weather Center. Increasing cloudiness early this morning, along with a 40% chance of showers this afternoon, and a high of 21 degrees. Tonight, cloudy periods expected with a 30% chance of showers as temperatures drop to a low of 9. Tomorrow, sunny throughout the day with a high of 23 degrees. We will see cloudy periods and a chance of showers by the evening as temperatures drop to a low of 13. Then on Monday, periods of rain in the forecast with a high of 18. I'm Kennedy Freeman with Norfolk County's Breaking

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1: Here's Norfolk County's three-day forecast from the MyFM Weather Center. Increasing cloudiness early this morning, along with a 40% chance of showers this afternoon, and a high of 21 degrees. Tonight, cloudy periods expected with a 30% chance of showers as temperatures drop to a low of 9. Tomorrow, sunny throughout the day with a high of 23 degrees. We will see cloudy periods and a chance of showers by the evening as temperatures drop to a low of 13. Then on Monday, periods of rain in the forecast with a high of 18. 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

Here's Norfolk County's three-day forecast from the MyFM Weather Center. Today, we'll have a mix of sun and clouds with a 40% chance of showers. Risk of thunderstorms in the high of 21. Tonight will be partly cloudy with a 30% chance of showers. Low of 10. Tomorrow, we can expect a mix of sun and clouds with a 30% chance of showers. Risk of thunderstorms and a high of 24. And Monday, periods of rain with a high of 18. I'm Alyssa Brush with Norfolk County's breaking and local news.

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Here's Norfolk County's three-day forecast from the MyFM Weather Center. Today, we'll have a mix of sun and clouds with a 40% chance of showers. Risk of thunderstorms in the high of 21. Tonight will be partly cloudy with a 30% chance of showers, low of 10. Tomorrow, we can expect a mix of sun and clouds with a 30% chance of showers, risk of thunderstorms, and a high of 24. And Monday, periods of rain with a high of 18. I'm Alyssa Brush with Norfolk County's breaking and local news.

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0: in women's pro basketball, the Toronto Tempo won over Connecticut 101-97. And in golf, Canadian Brooke Henderson made a major move up the leaderboard yesterday at the Meyer Classic to reach 5-under after two rounds, five shots back of the leader. 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
4: Here's Norfolk County's three-day forecast from the MyFM Weather Center. Today, we'll have a mix of sun and clouds with a 40% chance of showers. Risk of thunderstorms in the high of 21. Tonight will be partly cloudy with a 30% chance of showers. Low of 10. Tomorrow, we can expect a mix of sun and clouds with a 30% chance of showers. Risk of thunderstorms and a high of 24. And Monday, periods of rain with a high of 18. I'm Alyssa Brush with Norfolk County's breaking and local news.

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0: Well, kind of hard to guess what that means after Tim McGraw's song. Yes, of course. The baby's name is Grace Iris Cebulski. Welcome to the world, Grace.
1: Yes, welcome to the world, Grace. 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

0: good Saturday morning, everyone. What are you up to? Have you had that coffee yet? Hopefully you can relax a little bit. That's what I always love on the weekends, is enjoying my coffee, sitting with the dogs in my comfy chair for 3 to 4 hours. Maybe not quite that long, but that's how long I'd like to be there. Believe me, we all have errands to do, though. Well, we always like to look back at the week that was, and Chris was in for Jamie this week. And the symbolism of a child's name is pretty significant. Chris, you were telling us why you chose the name Lauren for your beautiful daughter.
1: I wanted her to be Ryan. We talked about this yesterday, but Mom and me decided on Lauren after her late grandfather Larry passed away. And we took the kind of the R-Y. And switched it for the R-E in Lauren, so she's an R-Y. And you were telling us yesterday that Amy was supposed to be a Ben. Is that right?
0: I thought the whole time I was pregnant that I was having a boy. I was even carrying her like a boy, everyone told me. So I had the name Ben ready. Liam was a close second because my dad's name was William. He was a Bill. So Liam, I wanted to play off that. But mostly just Ben. Ben, we did have kind of a standby Emily in case it was a girl because my ex thought it would be a girl. Mm-hmm. And it was this beautiful, sweet... Actually, she didn't look so great when she first came out. I'm not going to lie. She turned into a beautiful girl. But Amy came up after a day because she didn't look like an Emily. And then we were humming and hawing. And I came up with Amy because it was a good friend of mine from lifeguarding days. And the Rose, her second name, was in honor of my mom, whose name was Mary. But I thought Amy Mary sounded weird together. Rose was my mom's favorite flower. So that's why she became Rose. It was also a general that my ex and I worked with, General Rose, at one point. So Jamie and Jess and baby Grace are still in the hospital. They're due to go home today, but Jamie let us know they chose the name Grace for the blessing she is and the grace they gave themselves throughout their journey. Because as many of you now know, they, you know, shared this experience on the air. They went through 3 years of in vitro fertilization to conceive this baby. So you can still listen to their story. Mm-hmm. The whole interview they did with me about it by heading to our website, clicking on the My FM in the Morning banner. You will find it there. Just scroll down.
1: 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It was a challenging time for them, but now they have their sweet baby girl. They chose the middle name Iris because it's the Greek word for rainbow. That's fantastic, which Jamie says is the symbol of the child that comes from a journey. So Grace Iris Cebulski, welcome to the world. 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
9: Here's Norfolk County's three-day forecast from the MyFM Weather Center. Today, we'll have a mix of sun and clouds with a 40% chance of showers. Risk of thunderstorms in the high of 21. Tonight will be partly cloudy with a 30% chance of showers, low of 10. Tomorrow, we can expect a mix of sun and clouds with a 30% chance of showers, risk of thunderstorms and a high of 24. And Monday, periods of rain with a high of 18. I'm Alyssa Brush with Norfolk County's breaking and local news.

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3: Hi everyone, it's Lorena here with you from MyFM in the Morning with Jamie and Lorena on our Best Of show here on the weekend. Coming up this hour, we're going to be hearing from my buddy Brian, who I actually met in Cuba, who had a sensational time at the first of Canada's World Cup games when they tied with Bosnia-Herzegovina, and he's going to share his experience with us. Also, a really cute story about my dad as we approach Father's Day. Chris, who joined me filling in for Jamie this week, also shares some memories of his dad. It's all coming up on MyFM.

0: This is MyFM on the weekend. It's 9 o'clock. Here's what's happening.
1: Good morning. I'm Brian Turner in the MyFM newsroom. Here are your top stories from across Canada and around the world. The federal government has passed legislation this week giving cabinet the power to approve pesticide use in Canada, even if Health Canada has ruled a product unsafe. Critics say Bill C-30 allows politicians to override science in the name of economic or food security. Health and environmental groups warn the move could weaken protections for Canadians and ecosystems. Commercial shipping is slowly resuming through the Strait of Hormuz following a U.S.-Iran agreement. More than 20 oil tankers crossed the key route this week, with Iran temporarily waiving transit tolls. Traffic remains well below pre-war levels, although analysts say two-way oil flow suggests regional trade is steadily moving back towards normal operations. There may be a future for Toys R Us Canada, despite its financial troubles. Owner Putman Investments is exploring a deal to acquire assets and keep stores operating. The company could continue using the brand until early 2027 or launch a rebrand as the chain shrinks from 53 stores to just 15. Canada is imposing a temporary 10% tariff on most imported canned vegetables to protect domestic producers from foreign dumping. Finance Minister François-Philippe Champagne says the measure takes effect immediately and lasts up to 200 days. Imports from the U.S. and Mexico are exempt, limiting expected impacts on grocery prices for consumers. In MyFM Sports, in FIFA World Cup group stage play yesterday, the U.S. blanked Australia 2-0, Scotland lost to Morocco 1-0, and Brazil took Haiti 3-0. In Canadian football, Hamilton beat BC 41-27. Today, Toronto visits Ottawa and Montreal is in Edmonton. On the diamonds, the Chicago Cubs whomped the Blue Jays 16-2. The two teams continue their series at Wrigley Field this afternoon. On the hard courts in women's pro basketball, the Toronto Tempo won over Connecticut 101-97. And in golf, Canadian Brooke Henderson made a major move up the leaderboard yesterday at the Meyer Classic to reach 5-under after two rounds, 5 shots back of the leader. You can find all of your local news online at myfmradio.ca. 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
6: Here's Norfolk County's 3-day forecast from the MyFM Weather Center. Today we'll have a mix of sun and clouds with a 40% chance of showers. Risk of thunderstorms in the high of 21. Tonight will be partly cloudy with a 30% chance of showers, low of 10. Tomorrow we can expect a mix of sun and clouds with a 30% chance of showers. Risk of thunderstorms and a high of

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0: Good Saturday morning. It's Lorena here with you from MyFM in the morning with Jamie and Lorena. Hope you're having a good day so far. We'll picture it. A resort in Cuba 4 years ago. I get chatting with an adorable lady at the bar and find out her name is Dory. Well, you don't run into a Dory very often. It's the name of my second daughter, my daughter's bestie, who's like my own kid. Lover. So we chat and up comes her sweetheart of a boyfriend, Brian. And by the end of the trip, I was writing silly poems for them, which I don't do for everyone. These two just warmed my heart. And we've stayed in touch on Facebook. We had a great chat this week with Brian Duto, Dory's boyfriend, because I found out he'd been at the big soccer game last Friday in Toronto between Canada and Bosnia. And he said on Facebook the game was overpriced, but not overhyped.
1: Yes, absolutely. You said the best theme, though, and as my caption, overpaid but not overhyped. Everyone's going to want to know how much I paid, so I'll let you know right away. We bought 2 hours before game time, so around 1 o'clock, we were in downtown Toronto, and $1,100 tickets came up for the moment. We're like, let's do it. And at the cash out cart, there was also a FIFA fee of a buyer and seller's fee. So I paid $1,300 for one ticket in the end, but definitely worth it. Got to see Michael Bublé perform. Got to hear Alanis Morissette sing the national anthem. 43,000 fans in BMO Field. Historic. The first point that Canada men's soccer team has ever recorded in a World Cup. And I can say I was there on home soil for it. It was the most memorable sporting event I'll ever go to, most likely in my life.
0: We'll hear more from Brian coming up, including what happened to poor Dory. This is MyFM in the morning. Hopefully you're enjoying your Saturday so far.
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2: We always like to pick some of our favorite segments from the week of MyFM in the morning and re-air them on Saturday mornings just to give you a taste of what you're missing if you don't listen. And we hope you do start to listen. We get a lot of great feedback about the morning show and we have a heck of a lot of fun doing it. Well, my friend Brian Duto joining us again. He told us Michael Bublé and Alanis Morissette both performed, but there were also a lot of other famous people in the crowd at the Canadian-Bosnia game in Toronto that he was at.
3: Looking at social media after the game, it's like all these big names were there. A lot of the like the women's soccer team, a lot of some of the Canada hockey team members were there. Connor McDavid was there. Mike Myers was there. Ryan Reynolds was there. The noise, the atmosphere, how loud everyone was, the passion, just knowing that like, this is Canada, we're Canada, and just the you could feel the pride being at this game.
2: One person who was not there, at least right with him, was his girlfriend Dory. He decided to sit with his brother-in-law Rui instead, who are both huge soccer fans. We found this out when I was wrapping up our call. Please give Dory a big hug from me.
3: Yes, she was also there, believe it or not, except we couldn't get three tickets together, so she got the boot and had to sit by herself.
2: Oh, no, poor Dory.
3: Yeah, she enjoyed it, too, but she was there, but I sat next to my brother-in-law, Rui, the whole time.
2: That's great. You guys take good care, okay?
3: Yes, thank you so much. It was great hearing from you.
2: That's Brian Duto talking to us about being a very excited fan at the World Cup game Canada played in Toronto just over a week ago. They ended up winning their latest game, that one on Thursday, against Qatar. And our next game is on Wednesday against Switzerland. This is MyFM.
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8: Here's Norfolk County's 3-day forecast from the MyFM Weather Center. Today we'll have a mix of sun and clouds with a 40% chance of showers. Risk of thunderstorms in the high of 21. Tonight will be partly cloudy with a 30% chance of showers, low of 10. Tomorrow we can expect a mix of sun and clouds with a 30% chance of showers, risk of thunderstorms and a high of 24. And Monday, periods of rain with a high of 18. I'm Alyssa Brush with Norfolk County's breaking and local news.

0: push prices higher again, even if shipping through the Strait of Hormuz fully resumes. A new report says Ontario needs more than 1 million university graduates by 2035 to fill high-demand jobs. Science, technology, engineering, math, and healthcare are expected to face the largest shortages. Experts say without enough skilled workers, Ontario risks slowing innovation, economic growth, and the rollout of emerging technologies like artificial intelligence. Montreal's mayor wants random police checks suspended following allegations of racism within the city's police force. 16 officers are under investigation, and a patrol unit has been disbanded. Soraya Martinez-Ferrada says ending street checks would be a first step towards rebuilding public trust, while body cameras could improve accountability. A family of beavers is being credited with solving chronic flooding near London, UK's Underground's Greenford Station. Reintroduced to a nearby wetland in 2023, the animals built natural dams that slow water flow. Conservationists say the restored habitat is now protecting nearby streets and transit infrastructure from heavy rainfall. In MyFM Sports, in FIFA World Cup group stage play yesterday, the U.S. blanked Australia 2-0, Scotland lost to Morocco 1-0, and Brazil took Haiti 3-0. In Canadian football, Hamilton beat BC 41-27. Today, Toronto visits Ottawa and Montreal is in Edmonton. On the diamonds, the Chicago Cubs whomp the Blue Jays 16-2. The two teams continue their series at Wrigley Field this afternoon. On the hard courts and women's pro basketball, the Toronto Tempo won over Connecticut 101-97. And in golf, Canadian Brooke Henderson made a major move up the leaderboard yesterday at the Meyer Classic to reach 5-under after two rounds, five shots back of the leader. You can find all of your local news online at myfmradio.ca. 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
6: Here's Norfolk County's three-day forecast from the MyFM Weather Center. Today, we'll have a mix of sun and clouds with a 40% chance of showers. Risk of thunderstorms in the high of 21. Tonight will be partly cloudy with a 30% chance of showers, low of 10. Tomorrow, we can expect a mix of sun and clouds with a 30% chance of showers. Risk of thunderstorms and a high of 24. And Monday, periods of rain with a high of 18. I'm Alyssa Brush with Norfolk County's breaking and local news.

0: Well, kind of hard to guess what that means after Tim McGraw's song. Yes, of course. The baby's name is Grace Iris Cebulski. Welcome to the world, Grace.
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0: Good Saturday morning, everyone. What are you up to? Have you had that coffee yet? Hopefully you can relax a little bit. That's what I always love on the weekends, is enjoying my coffee, sitting with the dogs in my comfy chair for 3 to 4 hours. Maybe not quite that long, but that's how long I'd like to be there. Believe me, we all have errands to do, though. Well, we always like to look back at the week that was, and Chris was in for Jamie this week. And the symbolism of a child's name is pretty significant. Chris, you were telling us why you chose the name Lauren for your beautiful daughter.
1: I wanted her to be Ryan. We talked about this yesterday, but Mom and me decided on Lauren after her late grandfather Larry passed away, and we took the kind of the R-Y and switched it for the R-E in Lauren, so she's an R-Y. And you were telling us yesterday that Amy was supposed to be a Ben. Is that right?
0: I thought the whole time I was pregnant that I was having a boy. I was even carrying her like a boy, everyone told me. So I had the name Ben ready. Liam was a close second because my dad's name was William. He was a Bill. So Liam, I wanted to play off that. But mostly just Ben. Then we did have kind of a standby, Emily, in case it was a girl, because my ex thought it would be a girl. Mm-hmm. And it was this beautiful, sweet... Actually, she didn't look so great when she first came out. I'm not going to lie. She turned into a beautiful girl. But Amy came up after a day because she didn't look like an Emily. And then we were humming and hawing, and I came up with Amy because it was a good friend of mine from lifeguarding days. And the Rose, her second name, was in honor of my mom, whose name was Mary, but I thought Amy Mary sounded weird together. Rose was my mom's favorite flower. So that's why she became Rose. It was also a general that my ex and I worked with, General Rose, at one point. So Jamie and Jess and baby Grace are still in the hospital. They're due to go home today, but Jamie let us know they chose the name Grace for the blessing she is and the grace they gave themselves throughout their journey. Because as many of you now know, they, you know, shared this experience on the air. They went through 3 years of in vitro fertilization to conceive this baby. So you can still listen to their story. Mm-hmm. The whole interview they did with me about it by heading to our website, clicking on the My FM in the Morning banner. You will find it there. Just scroll down.
1: Yeah, it's a fantastic story. It was a challenging time for them, but now they have their sweet baby girl. They chose the middle name Iris because it's the Greek word for rainbow. That's fantastic, which Jamie says is the symbol of the child that comes from a journey. So Grace Iris Cebulski, welcome to the world. 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
5: Here's Norfolk County's 3-day forecast from the MyFM Weather Center. Today we'll have a mix of sun and clouds with a 40% chance of showers. Risk of thunderstorms in the high of 21. Tonight will be partly cloudy with a 30% chance of showers, low of 10. Tomorrow we can expect a mix of sun and clouds with a 30% chance of showers, risk of thunderstorms and a high of 24. And Monday, periods of rain with a high of 18. I'm Alyssa Brush with Norfolk County's breaking and local news.

0: you come over, right?
1: Good Saturday morning, everyone. It's Lorena Dixon here from MyFM in the Morning with Jamie and Lorena. Hopefully you're having a good day so far. Well, Craig, one of our sales guys here, came down the hall to see me on Friday morning and said, have you had any complaints that you sometimes are calling it soccer and not football, the World Cup stuff? And I said, oh, it's interesting you bring that up, Craig, because we had a story earlier this week that he is British. Did I mention that? I don't know. He's British. And I said, Craig, we had a story earlier this week that was very interesting about the origins of the word soccer. So, hey, let's bring the story back from earlier this week. MyFM in the Morning just got this text, Chris. Morning, Chris and Lorena. I'm not a soccer fan. Bad me. But I do think Jonathan David is, and then she's got little flames. All right. This is from Tracy. He's half Jamaican, half Canadian. Yeah, man.
2: That means he's hot.
1: I know.
2: In case you didn't get the emoji.
1: Already looked him up and she is correct. All right. Yeah. So the World Cup has arrived in North America. With it comes one of the sports arguments. Is it soccer or is it football?
2: For many fans around the world, the answer is obvious. It's football. Full stop. Debate over. Some will even say the word soccer is an American invention or mistake, but history says otherwise. Lorena, we talked with a professor of sport management from the University of Michigan, didn't we?
1: Yeah, he has studied the origins of the term and says the word soccer was first used in England. Yeah, the word was coined at Oxford sometime in the 1880s. In 19th century Britain, there were different kinds of football. That's what this comes down to. There was rugby football and what they called association football. The latter is the version being played at the FIFA World Cup.
2: So at Oxford, Professor Szymanski says students had a habit of turning words into slang by shortening them and adding an ER at the end. For example, rugby football became rugger, but shortening association football was more awkward. The theory is that they picked the three letters in the middle, S-O-C, and added the ER onto that, and that made soccer.
1: Yeah, the word traveled during the 20th century, stuck in places where soccer was useful because football already meant something else. We have our NFL. So now we say soccer, so we're not confused, right?
2: Yeah, so remember, we want to hear from you about your family and who you're rooting for at the World Cup. Are you looking back to ties to your home country? Is it all about Canada? Let us know. Shoot us a text, 855-WIN-MYFM.
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1: Hi, everyone. It's Lorena here with you from MyFM in the Morning with Jamie and Lorena on our Best Of show here on the weekend. Coming up this hour, we're going to be hearing from my buddy Brian, who I actually met in Cuba, who had a sensational time at the first of Canada's World Cup games when they tied with Bosnia-Herzegovina. And he's going to share his experience with us. Also, a really cute story about my dad as we approach Father's Day. Chris, who joined me filling in for Jamie this week, also shares some memories of his dad. It's all coming up on MyFM.

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0: tariff on most imported canned vegetables to protect domestic producers from foreign dumping. Finance Minister François-Philippe Champagne says the measure takes effect immediately and lasts up to 200 days. Imports from the U.S. and Mexico are exempt, limiting expected impacts on grocery prices for consumers. In MyFM Sports, in FIFA World Cup group stage play yesterday, the U.S. blanked Australia 2-0, Scotland lost to Morocco 1-0, and Brazil took Haiti 3-0. In Canadian football, Hamilton beat BC 41-27. Today, Toronto visits Ottawa and Montreal is in Edmonton. On the diamonds, the Chicago Cubs whomped the Blue Jays 16-2. The two teams continue their series at Wrigley Field this afternoon. On the hard courts in women's pro basketball, the Toronto Tempo won over Connecticut 101-97. And in golf, Canadian Brooke Henderson made a major move up the leaderboard yesterday at the Meyer Classic to reach 5-under after two rounds, 5 shots back of the leader. You can find all of your local news online at myfmradio.ca. 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
3: Here's Norfolk County's 3-day forecast from the MyFM Weather Center. Today we'll have a mix of sun and clouds with a 40% chance of showers. Risk of thunderstorms in the high of 21. Tonight will be partly cloudy with a 30% chance of showers, low of 10. Tomorrow we can expect a mix of sun and clouds with a 30% chance of showers, risk of thunderstorms and a high of 24. And Monday, periods of rain with a high of 18. I'm Alyssa Brush with Norfolk County's breaking and local news.

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0: Good Saturday morning. It's Lorena here with you from MyFM in the morning with Jamie and Lorena. Hope you're having a good day so far. We'll picture it. A resort in Cuba 4 years ago. I get chatting with an adorable lady at the bar and find out her name is Dory. Well, you don't run into a Dory very often. It's the name of my second daughter, my daughter's bestie, who's like my own kid. Love her. So we chat and up comes her sweetheart of a boyfriend, Brian. And by the end of the trip, I was writing silly poems for them, which I don't do for everyone. These two just warmed my heart. And we've stayed in touch on Facebook. We had a great chat this week with Brian Duto, Dory's boyfriend, because I found out he'd been at the big soccer game last Friday in Toronto between Canada and Bosnia. And he said on Facebook, the game was overpriced, but not overhyped.
1: Yes, absolutely. You said the best theme, though, and as my caption, overpaid but not overhyped. Everyone's going to want to know how much I paid, so I'll let you know right away. We bought 2 hours before game time, so around 1 o'clock, we were in downtown Toronto, and $1,100 tickets came up. For the moment, we're like, let's do it. And at the cash out cart, there was also a FIFA fee of a buyer and seller's fee. So I paid $1,300 for one ticket in the end, but definitely worth it. Got to see Michael Bublé perform. Got to hear Alanis Morissette sing the national anthem. 43,000 fans in BMO Field. Historic, the first point that Canada men's soccer team has ever recorded in a World Cup. And I can say I was there on home soil for it. It was the most memorable sporting event I'll ever go to, most likely in my life.
0: We'll hear more from Brian coming up, including what happened to poor Dory. This is MyFM in the morning. Hopefully you're enjoying your Saturday so far.
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0: always like to pick some of our favorite segments from the week of MyFM in the morning and re-air them on Saturday mornings just to give you a taste of what you're missing if you don't listen. And we hope you do start to listen. We get a lot of great feedback about the morning show, and we have a heck of a lot of fun doing it. Well, my friend Brian Duto joining us again. He told us Michael Bublé and Alanis Morissette both performed, but there were also a lot of other famous people in the crowd at the Canadian-Bosnia game in Toronto that he was at.
1: Looking at social media after the game, it's like all these big names were there. A lot of the like the women's soccer team, a lot of some of the Canada hockey team members were there. Connor McDavid was there. Mike Myers was there. Ryan Reynolds was there. The noise, the atmosphere, how loud everyone was, the passion, just knowing that like, this is Canada, we're Canada, and just the you could feel the pride being at this game.
0: One person who was not there, at least right with him, was his girlfriend Dory. He decided to sit with his brother-in-law Rui instead, who are both huge soccer fans. We found this out when I was wrapping up our call. Please give Dory a big hug from me.
1: Yes, she was she was also there, believe it or not, except we couldn't get three tickets together, so she got the boot and had to sit by herself.
0: Poor Dory.
1: Yeah, she enjoyed it too, but she was there, but I sat next to my brother-in-law, Rui, the whole time.
0: That's great. You guys take good care, okay?
1: Yes, thank you so much. It was great hearing from you.
0: That's Brian Duto talking to us about being a very excited fan at the World Cup game Canada played in Toronto just over a week ago. They ended up winning their latest game, that one on Thursday, against Qatar. And our next game is on Wednesday against Switzerland. This is MyFM.
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5: Here's Norfolk County's three-day forecast from the MyFM Weather Center. Today, we'll have a mix of sun and clouds with a 40% chance of showers. Risk of thunderstorms in the high of 21. Tonight will be partly cloudy with a 30% chance of showers, low of 10. Tomorrow, we can expect a mix of sun and clouds with a 30% chance of showers, risk of thunderstorms, and a high of 24. And Monday, periods of rain with a high of 18. I'm Alyssa Brush with Norfolk County's breaking and local news.

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3: Well, thank you so much for joining me, recapping some of the top stories and interviews on MyFM in the morning last week. 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

0: Sports in FIFA World Cup group stage play yesterday. The U.S. blanked Australia 2-0. Scotland lost to Morocco 1-0. And Brazil took Haiti 3-0. In Canadian football, Hamilton beat BC 41-27. Today, Toronto visits Ottawa and Montreal is in Edmonton. On the diamonds, the Chicago Cubs womp the Blue Jays 16-2. The two teams continue their series at Wrigley Field this afternoon. On the hard courts and women's pro basketball, the Toronto Tempo won over Connecticut 101-97. And in golf, Canadian Brooke Henderson made a major move up the leaderboard yesterday at the Meyer Classic to reach 5-under after two rounds, 5 shots back of the leader. You can find all of your local news online at myfmradio.ca. 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
4: Here's Norfolk County's 3-day forecast from the MyFM Weather Center. Today we'll have a mix of sun and clouds with a 40% chance of showers. Risk of thunderstorms in the high of 21. Tonight will be partly cloudy with a 30% chance of showers, low of 10. Tomorrow we can expect a mix of sun and clouds with a 30% chance of showers, risk of thunderstorms and a high of 24. And Monday, periods of rain with a high of 18. I'm Alyssa Brush with Norfolk County's breaking and local news.
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0: Oh, Sheila, Ready for the World on MyFM's Retro Rewind. That goes back to 1995, a number one on the Billboard Hot 100. When it was released, a lot of listeners thought the song was by Prince because of the vocal style, the drum machine sound, and the title's reference to Sheila, which some assumed meant Sheila E. In reality, Prince had nothing to do with the song, but the resemblance was strong enough, it remains one of the most famous cases of mistaken musical identity. It's Adam Weeks here with you. Before Oh Sheila, we heard from Jamiroquai with Virtual Insanity, the best song to rearrange a living room to. I'm talking about the video here, and we've got lots to come where those came from. It's that kind of Saturday afternoon, the final day of spring. Tomorrow, it's summer. We get the best of both worlds this weekend, so let's get back into it after a break and a look at what's going on. Some Tears for Fears on deck.
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0: Sixpence None the Richer, and there she goes. There she goes again on MyFM's Retro Rewind. Now, we've had a lot of fun these past couple of weeks guessing the clips for the MyFM Name That Tune Summer Road Trip Contest with $500 on the line. Of course, that contest for the week is closed. We'll announce the winner on Monday morning in the morning show. But we also want to know, what's your family's ultimate road trip playlist? 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
6: Here's Norfolk County's three-day forecast from the MyFM Weather Center. Today, we'll have a mix of sun and clouds with a 40% chance of showers. Risk of thunderstorms in the high of 21. Tonight will be partly cloudy with a 30% chance of showers, low of 10. Tomorrow, we can expect a mix of sun and clouds with a 30% chance of showers, risk of thunderstorms and a high of 24. And Monday, periods of rain with a high of 18. I'm Alyssa Brush with Norfolk County's breaking and local news.

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0: Coming up, Madonna with Dress You Up, some Culture Club, and Sheryl Crow to boot on your Saturday afternoon. Adam Weeks of the Retro Rewind. We're going to do it all the way till 4. Then BK will take you the rest of the way.

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0: Probably the most famous song by the Smiths. That was written by Johnny Marr and Morrissey. That was How Soon Is Now, a 1984 B-side originally, and then it became a standalone single. The Smiths' signature song, and it's been in numerous films, TV shows, and video games, and been covered by artists like Love Spit Love and Tattoo. It's Autumn Weeks on the Retro Rewind. The soundtrack to your Saturday continues on the final day of spring. We'll hand it over to the kids in America with Kim Wilde in just a minute on MyFM.
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0: Big League from Tom Cochran and Red Ryder from 1988, the album Victory Day. A lot of people think Big League is about hockey because of lines referencing a young athlete chasing professional dreams. And it's obviously a story about a talented young player whose life ends tragically before he can achieve his goal of making the big league. But Tom Cochran said the song was inspired by newspaper stories about young athletes and the pressures surrounding their ambitions. Themes of dreams, expectations, loss, and how communities remember those they lose young. It's a Canadian rock classic for sure, and we've got some great music coming up here. Cool and the Gang on the way. Also, a little Britney on your Saturday. Hold on, it's the Retro Rewind on MyFM.
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5: Here's Norfolk County's three-day forecast from the MyFM Weather Center. Today, we'll have a mix of sun and clouds with a 40% chance of showers. Risk of thunderstorms in the high of 21. Tonight will be partly cloudy with a 30% chance of showers, low of 10. Tomorrow, we can expect a mix of sun and clouds with a 30% chance of showers. Risk of thunderstorms and a high of 24. And Monday, periods of rain with a high of 18. I'm Alyssa Brush with Norfolk County's breaking and local news.

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2: Up next, Doug and the Slugs, a song that I'll always remember as a Trace Delle commercial. 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

0: The Hooters and We Danced on MyFM's Retro Rewind. It's a good day to dance. We're wrapping up spring 2026 today. Whatever you're up to, tomorrow the summer is officially here. Before the Hooters, we heard from Huey Lewis and the News, Hip to Be Square, a song that a lot of people can't hear without thinking about the monologue from Christian Bale in the movie American Psycho. The ending of the scene is pretty gruesome, but the monologue is tip-top. And we've got great music to come. Going back through the late 70s to the early 2000s, the soundtrack of your Saturday, the soundtrack of my life. And you know what? The sisters are doing it for themselves. The Eurythmics and Aretha Franklin on deck on the Retro Rewind.
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7: Here's Norfolk County's three-day forecast from the MyFM Weather Center. Today, we'll have a mix of sun and clouds with a 40% chance of showers. Risk of thunderstorms in the high of 21. Tonight will be partly cloudy with a 30% chance of showers, low of 10. Tomorrow, we can expect a mix of sun and clouds with a 30% chance of showers. Risk of thunderstorms and a high of 24. And Monday, periods of rain with a high of 18. I'm Alyssa Brush with Norfolk County's breaking and local news.

0: Genesis and I Can't Dance on MyFM. That was from their album We Can't Dance that came out in 1991. I'll admit it's the first song I ever heard by Genesis. I didn't catch the Peter Gabriel era until after the fact. But the song you just heard started out as a joke. Phil Collins started improvising lyrics about a man who lacks confidence and feels out of place. Next thing you know, that song was a huge hit. And one of Genesis's last major worldwide hits from their final studio album, with Phil Collins as lead singer before he left in the 1990s.
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0: 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Nova Heart from the Spoons, Roxette, Tommy Two-Tone, and even Diamond David Lee Roth on the Retro Rewind.

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0: Alanna Miles has still got this thing for you on MyFM's Retro Rewind. Before that, a long December from the Counting Crows, and coming up, we'll hear from Laura Branigan. It's finally time. Gloria is on the way. We'll send it out to any St. Louis Blues fans out there, and to the Laura Branigan fans. We lost her far too soon. We'll get into my favorite song right after a break.
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17: Here's Norfolk County's three-day forecast from the MyFM Weather Center. Today, we'll have a mix of sun and clouds with a 40% chance of showers. Risk of thunderstorms in the high of 21. Tonight will be partly cloudy with a 30% chance of showers. Low of 10. Tomorrow, we can expect a mix of sun and clouds with a 30% chance of showers. Risk of thunderstorms and a high of 24. And Monday, periods of rain with a high of 18. I'm Alyssa Brush with Norfolk County's breaking and local news.

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0: BK is going to take it from here. The Retro Rewind continues. We've got the Parachute Club. Adam Weeks back in on Monday morning at 10 a.m. Don't forget to check our website and get in on our contests.

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0: The MyFM Retro Rewind, Blackstreet struck gold with that song, No Diggity, from 1996, featuring a young Dr. Dre, and spent 4 weeks at number one on the Billboard Hot 100. They won a Grammy Award for it. Nearly 30 years later, that opening piano riff still gets an instant reaction. This is the Retro Rewind. I'm BK.
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0: MyFM Retro Rewind, Eternal Flame from the Bangles. One of the biggest ballads of the decade. The Bangles took that song to number one in both the U.S. and in the United Kingdom. And fun fact, singer Susanna Hoffs was told it would sound more emotional if she recorded the vocals alone in a dark studio. And it worked. This is the Retro Rewind. I'm BK.
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7: Here's Norfolk County's three-day forecast from the MyFM Weather Center. Today, we'll have a mix of sun and clouds with a 40% chance of showers. Risk of thunderstorms in the high of 21. Tonight will be partly cloudy with a 30% chance of showers. Low of 10. Tomorrow, we can expect a mix of sun and clouds with a 30% chance of showers. Risk of thunderstorms and a high of 24. And Monday, periods of rain with a high of 18. I'm Alyssa Brush with Norfolk County's breaking and local news.
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0: 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This song written by Eric Bazillion of the Hooters and a thought-provoking hit, which turned Joan Osborne into a household name in 1995. The song earned multiple Grammy nominations and sparked plenty of conversations with its simple question, what if God was one of us? And the Retro Rewind continues. I'm BK.
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0: MIFM Retro Rewind, Pointer Sisters, Neutron Dance, a huge boost from the blockbuster Beverly Hills Cop soundtrack, little movie, maybe you heard of it. The Pointer Sisters were already chart regulars, but this song became their signature dance floor hit. It's BK, and the Retro Rewind continues.
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8: Here's Norfolk County's three-day forecast from the MyFM Weather Center. Today, we'll have a mix of sun and clouds with a 40% chance of showers. Risk of thunderstorms in the high of 21. Tonight will be partly cloudy with a 30% chance of showers. Low of 10. Tomorrow, we can expect a mix of sun and clouds with a 30% chance of showers. Risk of thunderstorms and a high of 24. And Monday, periods of rain with a high of 18. I'm Alyssa Brush with Norfolk County's breaking and local news.

0: 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They wrote this song about escaping the grind of everyday work, Echo Beach. 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It's BK. 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
0: The Canadian Harvard Aircraft Association is having an open house Sunday, June 27th. 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

0: MyFM Retro Rewind, written by Jane Wielding and Terry Hall of the Specials. This became one of the defining songs of the new wave era, the Go-Go's. Our Lips Are Sealed. Also became the first all-female band to write their own songs and top the U.S. album chart.
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6: Here's Norfolk County's three-day forecast from the MyFM Weather Center. Today we'll have a mix of sun and clouds with a 40% chance of showers. Risk of thunderstorms in the high of 21. Tonight will be partly cloudy with a 30% chance of showers. Low of 10. Tomorrow we can expect a mix of sun and clouds with a 30% chance of showers. Risk of thunderstorms and a high of 24. And Monday, periods of rain with a high of 18. I'm Alyssa Brush with Norfolk County's breaking and local news.

0: 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His message was simple, guitars aren't going anywhere. And the song became a staple of his live shows and remains one of the highlights of his massive Reckless album. It's BK, this is the Retro Rewind.
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0: 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Still ahead, Cyndi Lauper, as well as New Kids on the Block in the next half hour. And right now, Annie Lennox and Dave Stewart with a question that's never easy to answer.
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0: 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And according to vocalist Anthony Kiedis, this song was inspired by a friend who literally gave away a jacket that he admired. The simple act became a philosophy about generosity and letting go. The track won a Grammy and launched the Red Hot Chili Peppers into the mainstream. It's BK. 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

0: The MyFM Retro Rewind Dance Hall Days 1984 and Wang Chung, one of the defining synth pop songs of that decade. Wang Chung scored a major North American hit and later became immortalized when Everybody Wang Chung Tonight entered pop culture forever. This is the Retro Rewind. I'm BK.
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5: Here's Norfolk County's three-day forecast from the MyFM Weather Center. Today, we'll have a mix of sun and clouds with a 40% chance of showers. Risk of thunderstorms in the high of 21. Tonight will be partly cloudy with a 30% chance of showers, low of 10. Tomorrow, we can expect a mix of sun and clouds with a 30% chance of showers. Risk of thunderstorms and a high of 24. And Monday, periods of rain with a high of 18. I'm Alyssa Brush with Norfolk County's breaking and local news.

0: 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Unskinny Bop, Poison, and for real, Bret Michaels has even admitted it was basically a nonsense lyric that survived the production process. Somehow, it became one of Poison's biggest hits anyways. It's BK, this is the Retro Rewind.
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